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9: All right, taking a look at our weather forecast. For tonight, 30% chance of rain, mainly after 5. Lows around 59 degrees. Tomorrow, rain, mainly before 11. Highs 66 degrees. Then on Sunday, mostly sunny. Highs near 69 degrees. That's your weather. I'm Rick Moyer on the Harbor's New Country. 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
10: After a long day, it may be tempting to sit your children in front of a TV or tablet to keep them occupied. But the Surgeon General warns that overdosing screens, especially when kids are younger, carries real cognitive and developmental risks. A new advisory stresses that excess screen use is linked to learning difficulties, developmental delays, and mental health issues. These effects can start in childhood and last into adulthood. According to the Surgeon General and other childhood health experts, children under 18 months should have no screen time. Those under 6 years old should have less than an hour every day. And 6 to 18-year-olds should have a max of 2 hours per day. 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
14: If the world were like a sleep...
15: It may be tempting to sit your children in front of a TV or tablet to keep them occupied, but the Surgeon General warns that overdosing screens, especially when kids are younger, carries real cognitive and developmental risks. A new advisory stresses that excess screen use is linked to learning difficulties, developmental delays, and mental health issues. These effects can start in childhood and last into adulthood. According to the Surgeon General and other childhood health experts, children under 18 months should have no screen time. Those under 6 years old should have less than an hour every day. And 6 to 18-year-olds should have a max of 2 hours per day. To achieve these goals, parents should set clear limits with frequent check-ins, schedule screen-free activities and no-screen meal times, pay attention to what your kids are watching, and set a good example by modeling healthy behavior with your own digital habits. With this Medical Minute, I'm Alex Stone.
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16: All right, taking a look at our weather forecast. For tonight, 30% chance of rain, mainly after 5. Lows around 59 degrees. Tomorrow, rain, mainly before 11. Highs 66 degrees. Then on Sunday, mostly sunny, highs near 69 degrees. That's your weather. I'm Rick Moyer on the Harbor's New Country. 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
7: All right, tonight a 30% chance of rain, mainly after 5 a.m. Tomorrow, rain, mainly before 11, highs around 66. Sunday, mostly sunny, highs near 69 degrees. 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
8: 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A new advisory stresses that excess screen use is linked to learning difficulties, developmental delays, and mental health issues. These effects can start in childhood and last into adulthood. According to the Surgeon General and other childhood health experts, children under 18 months should have no screen time. Those under 6 years old should have less than an hour every day. And 6 to 18-year-olds should have a max of 2 hours per day. 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
14: All right, taking a look at our weather forecast. For tonight, 30% chance of rain, mainly after 5. Lows around 59 degrees. Tomorrow, rain, mainly before 11. Highs 66 degrees. Then on Sunday, mostly sunny, highs near 69 degrees. That's your weather. I'm Rick Moyer on the Harbor's New Country. 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
1: Here's the deal. The government is over $38 trillion in debt, which means the IRS isn't slowing down. 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
8: After a long day, it may be tempting to sit your children in front of a TV or tablet to keep them occupied. But the Surgeon General warned that overdosing screens, especially when kids are younger, carries real cognitive and developmental risks. A new advisory stresses that excess screen use is linked to learning difficulties, developmental delays, and mental health issues. These effects can start in childhood and last into adulthood. According to the Surgeon General and other childhood health experts, children under 18 months should have no screen time. Those under 6 years old should have less than an hour every day. And 6 to 18-year-olds should have a max of 2 hours per day. 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
4: All right, tonight a 30% chance of rain, mainly after 5 a.m. Tomorrow, rain, mainly before 11, highs around 66. Sunday, mostly sunny, highs near 69 degrees. 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
3: After a long day, it may be tempting to sit your children in front of a TV or tablet to keep them occupied. But the Surgeon General warns that overdosing screens, especially when kids are younger, carries real cognitive and developmental risks. A new advisory stresses that excess screen use is linked to learning difficulties, developmental delays, and mental health issues. These effects can start in childhood and last into adulthood. According to the Surgeon General and other childhood health experts, children under 18 months should have no screen time. Those under 6 years old should have less than an hour every day. And 6 to 18-year-olds should have a max of 2 hours per day. 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
1: He's a ranch hand in a pinch, man. 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
1: Just wants his horse back. 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Product placement coming up from Bailey Zimmerman. Good news story getting into your weekend as well. So Leslie Greenhow has the world's oldest cat.

0: Let me tell you about Millie. 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Leslie's late wife, Paula, was the original owner of Millie. And if you want to know what the secret is to being a 31-year-old cat, apparently drinking bottled water, which my mother-in-law does are really great. She takes two sips of it, then crinkles it up and leaves it in the living room when she comes to visit.
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11: After a long day, it may be tempting to sit your children in front of a TV or tablet to keep them occupied. But the Surgeon General warned that overdosing screens, especially when kids are younger, carries real cognitive and developmental risks. A new advisory stresses that excess screen use is linked to learning difficulties, developmental delays, and mental health issues. These effects can start in childhood and last into adulthood. According to the Surgeon General and other childhood health experts, children under 18 months should have no screen time. Those under 6 years old should have less than an hour every day. And 6 to 18-year-olds should have a max of 2 hours per day. 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

Corey Kent. There's This Heart, Chris Matthews. Friday, got a fun Friday song coming up for you. One I haven't heard in a little bit, and I'm just feeling a little sassy. I want to play some Brad Paisley. So we're going to get a little camouflaged on the radio here in a minute. And then John Morgan, I was just a kid myself. Hang out. It's on the way.

0: Just a kid myself. John Morgan there. It's Chris Matthews. Thanking you for letting me spend what's left of your Friday and to kick off the very beginning of your weekend with August tomorrow, by the way, and back to school shopping. I don't know. Like, luckily, my kids haven't asked for the most expensive thing in the world quite yet. When I was 10, I convinced my parents to buy me some Air Jordans. I still don't know how I did that, because I'll tell you this. My kids ain't getting Jordans for the start of the school year.
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8: Here's your community calendar. Test of Time Car Club doing their cruise-ins. That's right. It's going to be on August 14th. 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
9: After a long day, it may be tempting to sit your children in front of a TV or tablet to keep them occupied. But the Surgeon General warns that overdosing screens, especially when kids are younger, carries real cognitive and developmental risks. A new advisory stresses that excess screen use is linked to learning difficulties, developmental delays, and mental health issues. These effects can start in childhood and last into adulthood. According to the Surgeon General and other childhood health experts, children under 18 months should have no screen time. Those under 6 years old should have less than an hour every day. And 6 to 18-year-olds should have a max of 2 hours per day. To achieve these goals, parents should set clear limits with frequent check-ins, schedule screen-free activities and no-screen meal times, pay attention to what your kids are watching, and set a good example by modeling healthy behavior with your own digital habits. 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
1: It may be tempting to sit your children in front of a TV or tablet to keep them occupied, but the Surgeon General warned that overdosing screens, especially when kids are younger, carries real cognitive and developmental risks. A new advisory stresses that excess screen use is linked to learning difficulties, developmental delays, and mental health issues. These effects can start in childhood and last into adulthood. According to the Surgeon General and other childhood health experts, children under 18 months should have no screen time. Those under 6 years old should have less than an hour every day. And 6 to 18-year-olds should have a max of 2 hours per day. 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

BYU knew Luke Holmes there. I'm Chris Matthews. Stella Lefty, she's really cool, and her dad's a billionaire. A new country called Boston up after Chris Young.

0: I'm told she's right-handed. It's Estella Lefty in Boston. It's Chris Matthews. Throwing some good news into your Friday, kicking off your weekend in New Mexico. A couple, Janine and Ryan. So Janine and Ryan, they're on a Route 66 kindness tour. They're driving their 1947 Ford Super Deluxe, and they're performing one act of kindness every 100 miles. They're celebrating the highway's centennial from Chicago to Santa Monica. And in Grants, New Mexico, they stopped at the 1912 market to hand out root beer floats and pastries. I love this. Especially like Route 66. I've never been on it, but, you know, I've seen it from the movie Cars.
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1: After a long day, it may be tempting to sit your children in front of a TV or tablet to keep them occupied, but the Surgeon General warned that overdosing screens, especially when kids are younger, carries real cognitive and developmental risks. A new advisory stresses that excess screen use is linked to learning difficulties, developmental delays, and mental health issues. These effects can start in childhood and last into adulthood. According to the Surgeon General and other childhood health experts, children under 18 months should have no screen time. Those under 6 years old should have less than an hour every day. And 6 to 18-year-olds should have a max of 2 hours per day. To achieve these goals, parents should set clear limits with frequent check-ins, schedule screen-free activities and no-screen meal times, pay attention to what your kids are watching, and set a good example by modeling healthy behavior with your own digital habits. With this Medical Minute, I'm Alex Stone.
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straight for the heart. She's Alexandra Kay, New Country. Chris Matthews. Happy Friday. 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

0: Don't we need some Morgan Wallen? You know we do, and we did, and we're good to go. We also need a collaboration. We need Luke Bryan and George Burge teaming up and taking us on a little ride into the weekend. But first, I'm feeling like some Garth. I'm feeling like throwing it back. I'm feeling like Papa Loved Mama, The Dance, or Two of a Kind working on a Full House. Which classic Garth will it be? Let's find out together next.
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4: After a long day, it may be tempting to sit your children in front of a TV or tablet to keep them occupied. 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A new advisory stresses that excess screen use is linked to learning difficulties, developmental delays, and mental health issues. These effects can start in childhood and last into adulthood. According to the Surgeon General and other childhood health experts, children under 18 months should have no screen time. 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

0: Right. Luke Bryan, George Burge, Chris Matthews, all of us. I'm happy to be hanging with you and finishing up Friday. Megan Maroney's up next.
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5: After a long day, it may be tempting to sit your children in front of a TV or tablet to keep them occupied, but the Surgeon General warns that overdosing screens, especially when kids are younger, carries real cognitive and developmental risks. A new advisory stresses that excess screen use is linked to learning difficulties, developmental delays, and mental health issues. These effects can start in childhood and last into adulthood. According to the Surgeon General and other childhood health experts, children under 18 months should have no screen time. Those under 6 years old should have less than an hour every day. And 6 to 18-year-olds should have a max of 2 hours per day. To achieve these goals, parents should set clear limits with frequent check-ins, schedule screen-free activities and no-screen meal times, pay attention to what your kids are watching, and set a good example by modeling healthy behavior with your own digital habits. With this Medical Minute, I'm Alex Stone.
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9: 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These effects can start in childhood and last into adulthood. According to the Surgeon General and other childhood health experts, children under 18 months should have no screen time. Those under 6 years old should have less than an hour every day. And 6 to 18-year-olds should have a max of 2 hours per day. 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
8: After a long day, it may be tempting to sit your children in front of a TV or tablet to keep them occupied. 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These effects can start in childhood and last into adulthood. According to the Surgeon General and other childhood health experts, children under 18 months should have no screen time. Those under 6 years old should have less than an hour every day. And 6 to 18-year-olds should have a max of 2 hours per day. To achieve these goals, parents should set clear limits with frequent check-ins. 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
15: After a long day, it may be tempting to sit your children in front of a TV or tablet to keep them occupied. But the Surgeon General warns that overdosing screens, especially when kids are younger, carries real cognitive and developmental risks. A new advisory stresses that excess screen use is linked to learning difficulties, developmental delays, and mental health issues. These effects can start in childhood and last into adulthood. According to the Surgeon General and other childhood health experts, children under 18 months should have no screen time. Those under 6 years old should have less than an hour every day. And 6 to 18-year-olds should have a max of 2 hours per day. To achieve these goals, parents should set clear limits with frequent check-ins, schedule screen-free activities and no-screen meal times, pay attention to what your kids are watching, and set a good example by modeling healthy behavior with your own digital habits. With this Medical Minute, I'm Alex Stone.

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5: 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These effects can start in childhood and last into adulthood. According to the Surgeon General and other childhood health experts, children under 18 months should have no screen time. Those under 6 years old should have less than an hour every day. And 6 to 18-year-olds should have a max of 2 hours per day. 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With this Medical Minute, I'm Alex Stone.
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And they said, you know, all the others went and cashed out. We got the subdivision all mapped out. It'll sit right here on this land, and you could leave town a rich man. And he said, boys, whatever you're offering, it won't be enough.

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11: 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But the Surgeon General warns that overdosing screens, especially when kids are younger, carries real cognitive and developmental risks. A new advisory stresses that excess screen use is linked to learning difficulties, developmental delays, and mental health issues. These effects can start in childhood and last into adulthood. According to the Surgeon General and other childhood health experts, children under 18 months should have no screen time. Those under 6 years old should have less than an hour every day. And 6 to 18-year-olds should have a max of 2 hours per day. To achieve these goals, parents should set clear limits with frequent check-ins, schedule screen-free activities and no-screen meal times, pay attention to what your kids are watching, and set a good example by modeling healthy behavior with your own digital habits. 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

Jason Aldean. Great music video as well. How far does a goodbye go? It's Crack-A-Lagging, folks. Your old buddy Con Man sliding in for your overnight. Got a bunch of big hits to play for you this hour. Stick around. It just keeps getting better and better from here. We got Dustin Lynch lined up for you. After this one, a classic from David Lee Murphy.

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0: Yeah, I always love that summertime tropical vibe that tune puts out. Big hit, great music video as well. Dustin Lynch, easy to love. It's crack-a-lackin', folks. My name is Con Man. On the way, more great music where that came from. Zach Top and Morgan Wallen up next.
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6: After a long day, it may be tempting to sit your children in front of a TV or tablet to keep them occupied. But the Surgeon General warns that overdosing screens, especially when kids are younger, carries real cognitive and developmental risks. A new advisory stresses that excess screen use is linked to learning difficulties, developmental delays, and mental health issues. These effects can start in childhood and last into adulthood. According to the Surgeon General and other childhood health experts, children under 18 months should have no screen time. Those under 6 years old should have less than an hour every day. And 6 to 18-year-olds should have a max of 2 hours per day. To achieve these goals, parents should set clear limits with frequent check-ins, schedule screen-free activities and no-screen meal times, pay attention to what your kids are watching, and set a good example by modeling healthy behavior with your own digital habits. 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

Yeah, I promise I never lie. Great stuff there, old Zach Top, here on the Con Man Radio Show, taking a quick peek at something interesting that went down this week in country music history back in the year 2015.

A remarkable piece of country music history is preserved when the converted railroad boxcar that served as Merle Haggard's childhood home was relocated from Oildale, California, to the Kern County Museum in Bakersfield. 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

0: back to the early days, the innocent days, back when I was just a kid myself, John Morgan, making a song out of it. It's Craig Lagan, folks, con man, heading down the hot country highway with Taylor Swift and Jordan Davis next.
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0: Yeah, great movie if you haven't already taken the kids. Toy Story 5 soundtrack, you'll find this one. Taylor Swift, I Knew It, I Knew You. Stick tight, folks. One of the latest from Cody Johnson and Ella Langley on the way next.
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Hands down, the hottest concert ticket this summer. If you get a chance to see him, I suggest it for sure. Morgan Wallen, been by now. It's Con Man flying through it, folks. Taking a quick peek at something interesting that went down this week in country music history. Back in the year 2008, Gretchen Wilson is involved in a copyright dispute when the rock band The Black Crowes claimed that her hit single Work Hard, Play Harder improperly borrowed elements from their 1990 hit Jealous Again. The two sides came to an agreement, and Gretchen would hand over a portion of the song's royalties. For more country music news and history information, slide by any one of my social media sites at ConManFM.

0: Silver Sands Marina and Kenny Chesney going to carry on. It's Con Man going to indeed carry on, folks. More great music on the way in a second, including some George Burge and Luke Combs up next.
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0: Certainly getting a lot of mileage out of that one. Still climbing the charts as well. George Burge and Luke Bryan going to ride, ride, ride. Con Man still on the way, folks. Alexandra Kay and Jordan Davis next.
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8: After a long day, it may be tempting to sit your children in front of a TV or tablet to keep them occupied. But the Surgeon General warns that overdosing screens, especially when kids are younger, carries real cognitive and developmental risks. A new advisory stresses that excess screen use is linked to learning difficulties, developmental delays, and mental health issues. These effects can start in childhood and last into adulthood. According to the Surgeon General and other childhood health experts, children under 18 months should have no screen time. Those under 6 years old should have less than an hour every day. And 6 to 18-year-olds should have a max of 2 hours per day. 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
12: After a long day, it may be tempting to sit your children in front of a TV or tablet to keep them occupied. But the Surgeon General warns that overdosing screens, especially when kids are younger, carries real cognitive and developmental risks. A new advisory stresses that excess screen use is linked to learning difficulties, developmental delays, and mental health issues. These effects can start in childhood and last into adulthood. According to the Surgeon General and other childhood health experts, children under 18 months should have no screen time. Those under 6 years old should have less than an hour every day. And 6 to 18-year-olds should have a max of 2 hours per day. To achieve these goals, parents should set clear limits with frequent check-ins, schedule screen-free activities and no

0: 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With this Medical Minute, I'm Alex Stone.
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5: After a long day, it may be tempting to sit your children in front of a TV or tablet to keep them occupied. 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A new advisory stresses that excess screen use is linked to learning difficulties, developmental delays, and mental health issues. These effects can start in childhood and last into adulthood. According to the Surgeon General and other childhood health experts, children under 18 months should have no screen time. Those under 6 years old should have less than an hour every day. And 6 to 18-year-olds should have a max of 2 hours per day. 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
1: After a long day, it may be tempting to sit your children in front of a TV or tablet to keep them occupied. But the Surgeon General warns that overdosing screens, especially when kids are younger, carries real cognitive and developmental risks. A new advisory stresses that excess screen use is linked to learning difficulties, developmental delays, and mental health issues. These effects can start in childhood and last into adulthood. According to the Surgeon General and other childhood health experts, children under 18 months should have no screen time. Those under 6 years old should have less than an hour every day. And 6 to 18-year-olds should have a max of 2 hours per day. 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With this Medical Minute, I'm Alex Stone.
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8: After a long day, it may be tempting to sit your children in front of a TV or tablet to keep them occupied. But the Surgeon General warns that overdosing screens, especially when kids are younger, carries real cognitive and developmental risks. A new advisory stresses that excess screen use is linked to learning difficulties, developmental delays, and mental health issues. These effects can start in childhood and last into adulthood. According to the Surgeon General and other childhood health experts, children under 18 months should have no screen time. Those under 6 years old should have less than an hour every day. And 6 to 18-year-olds should have a max of 2 hours per day. To achieve these goals, parents should set clear limits with frequent check-ins, schedule screen-free activities and no-screen meal times, pay attention to what your kids are watching, and set a good example by modeling healthy behavior with your own digital habits. 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
2: After a long day, it may be tempting to sit your children in front of a TV or tablet to keep them occupied. But the Surgeon General warns that overdosing screens, especially when kids are younger, carries real cognitive and developmental risks. A new advisory stresses that excess screen use is linked to learning difficulties, developmental delays, and mental health issues. These effects can start in childhood and last into adulthood. According to the Surgeon General and other childhood health experts, children under 18 months should have no screen time. Those under 6 years old should have less than an hour every day. And 6 to 18-year-olds should have a max of 2 hours per day. 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
8: After a long day, it may be tempting to sit your children in front of a TV or tablet to keep them occupied. 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A new advisory stresses that excess screen use is linked to learning difficulties, developmental delays, and mental health issues. These effects can start in childhood and last into adulthood. According to the Surgeon General and other childhood health experts, children under 18 months should have no screen time. Those under 6 years old should have less than an hour every day. And 6 to 18-year-olds should have a max of 2 hours per day. To achieve these goals, parents should set clear limits with frequent check-ins. Schedule screen-free activities and no-screen meal times. 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
1: 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It appears by its own numbers, the U.S. government seems insolvent. It's reported that the Treasury shows about $6 trillion in assets and over $47 trillion in liabilities. 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
11: After a long day, it may be tempting to sit your children in front of a TV or tablet to keep them occupied. But the Surgeon General warns that overdosing screens, especially when kids are younger, carries real cognitive and developmental risks. A new advisory stresses that excess screen use is linked to learning difficulties, developmental delays, and mental health issues. These effects can start in childhood and last into adulthood. According to the Surgeon General and other childhood health experts, children under 18 months should have no screen time. Those under 6 years old should have less than an hour every day. And 6 to 18-year-olds should have a max of 2 hours per day. 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
1: Take a look under your bed. Find stuff under there? What about jobs? No? Now try your basement. There's a pair of overalls that, overall, you're not so into anymore. A perfectly good laptop that hasn't seen your lap in months. And even more stuff, but still no jobs? Well, you really have both. See, stuff is defined as household articles considered as a group. Sometimes this stuff is no longer needed. Wait, no longer needed? That can't be right. Because remember those jobs you were looking for? Those are really needed. And they're the stuff inside your stuff. Even inside that winter coat that moved with you to Phoenix. Our job is to unlock those jobs. 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

0: from Breaking Hearts on a Friday night. She's a Friday night heartbreaker. Here is a game player. Better do yourself a favor. The setting things right on a Sunday.
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0: Megan Maroney says her music is influenced by Keith Urban and Kenny Chesney, among others. She just really likes those two.
1: I saw Kenny in college. I saw Keith Urban in college.
0: And Megan Maroney says she can see them anytime she wants. She likes to, you know, talk to them when she has a moment, and she would love to collaborate more with Kenny Chesney and Keith Urban. Here is Megan Maroney.

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0: He is a respected writer in Nashville. That's John Morgan, Kid Myself. And John Morgan has written for so many artists, including Jason Aldean. And Jason Aldean just says he's a brilliant, gifted writer. 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
10: After a long day, it may be tempting to sit your children in front of a TV or tablet to keep them occupied. But the Surgeon General warns that overdosing screens, especially when kids are younger, carries real cognitive and developmental risks. A new advisory stresses that excess screen use is linked to learning difficulties, developmental delays, and mental health issues. These effects can start in childhood and last into adulthood. According to the Surgeon General and other childhood health experts, children under 18 months should have no screen time. Those under 6 years old should have less than an hour every day. And 6 to 18-year-olds should have a max of 2 hours per day. To achieve these goals, parents should set clear limits with frequent check-ins, schedule screen-free activities and no-screen meal times, pay attention to what your kids are watching, and set a good example by modeling healthy behavior with your own digital habits. With this Medical Minute, I'm Alex Stone.
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0: actually is?
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That's Riley Green, who will be one of the coaches for season 30 of NBC's The Voice. He's going to be joining coaches Kelly Clarkson, Adam Levine, and Queen Latifah. The Voice will premiere this fall, and everybody's looking forward to seeing Riley Green. I think he's going to be a wonderful coach.

0: Beyond the Spider-Verse, which will be out in June of 2027. And Spider-Man fans everywhere are just very excited.
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2: Here's the deal. 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
17: 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That's right. It's going to be on August 14th. It's a Friday from 4 to 7 p.m. at Whitney's Chevrolet, 122 West Wynucci Avenue, behind the store in Montesano. Also, they're going to be doing a coat drive for needy children on the harbor. 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Put the who, why, where, when, and a phone number for more information, and I'll get it on the air. 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And that's your Community Calendar.
16: After a long day, it may be tempting to sit your children in front of a TV or tablet to keep them occupied. But the Surgeon General warns that overdosing screens, especially when kids are younger, carries real cognitive and developmental risks. A new advisory stresses that excess screen use is linked to learning difficulties, developmental delays, and mental health issues. These effects can start in childhood and last into adulthood. According to the Surgeon General and other childhood health experts, children under 18 months should have no screen time. Those under 6 years old should have less than an hour every day. And 6 to 18-year-olds should have a max of 2 hours per day. To achieve these goals, parents should set clear limits with frequent check-ins, schedule screen-free activities and no-screen meal times, pay attention to what your kids are watching, and set a good example by modeling healthy behavior with your own digital habits. With this Medical Minute, I'm Alex Stone.
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9: After a long day, it may be tempting to sit your children in front of a TV or tablet to keep them occupied. But the Surgeon General warned that overdosing screens, especially when kids are younger, carries real cognitive and developmental risks. A new advisory stresses that excess screen use is linked to learning difficulties, developmental delays, and mental health issues. These effects can start in childhood and last into adulthood. According to the Surgeon General and other childhood health experts, children under 18 months should have no screen time. Those under 6 years old should have less than an hour every day. And 6 to 18-year-olds should have a max of 2 hours per day. 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
10: After a long day, it may be tempting to sit your children in front of a TV or tablet to keep them occupied, but the Surgeon General warned it over.

0: Overdosing screens, especially when kids are younger, carries real cognitive and developmental risks. A new advisory stresses that excess screen use is linked to learning difficulties, developmental delays, and mental health issues. These effects can start in childhood and last into adulthood. According to the Surgeon General and other childhood health experts, children under 18 months should have no screen time. Those under 6 years old should have less than an hour every day. And 6 to 18-year-olds should have a max of 2 hours per day. To achieve these goals, parents should set clear limits with frequent check-ins, schedule screen-free activities and no-screen meal times, pay attention to what your kids are watching, and set a good example by modeling healthy behavior with your own digital habits. With this Medical Minute, I'm Alex Stone.
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0: General warns that overdosing screens, especially when kids are younger, carries real cognitive and developmental risks. A new advisory stresses that excess screen use is linked to learning difficulties, developmental delays, and mental health issues. These effects can start in childhood and last into adulthood. According to the Surgeon General and other childhood health experts, children under 18 months should have no screen time. Those under 6 years old should have less than an hour every day. And 6 to 18-year-olds should have a max of 2 hours per day. To achieve these goals, parents should set clear limits with frequent check-ins, schedule screen-free activities and no-screen meal times, pay attention to what your kids are watching, and set a good example by modeling healthy behavior with your own digital habits. With this Medical Minute, I'm Alex Stone.
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It's true. We do like to take the high road. However, we still got some friends in low places. 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

The wedding of Taylor Swift and Travis Kelce has really altered one facet of weddings in the United States, and they're already documenting this. I'll tell you about it in just a couple. Got Lauren, Elena, and Chase Matthew on the way, too.

0: All my exes are like, just run away right now. That's Lauren Elena and Chase Matthew. And speaking of the polar opposite of your ex, the one that you married, do you have a prenup by any chance? There's a new report out showing that ever since July 3rd, when Taylor Swift married Travis Kelce, requests for lawyers to sit down and put together prenuptial agreements have skyrocketed. And in many cases, it's the woman who is instigating this whole thing. Because, yeah, if it's good enough for Taylor Swift, it's good enough for us mere mortals. Although I'm pretty sure most of the people setting up prenups are not billionaires like Taylor Swift is, but I digress. Sponsored by Progressive Insurance, protect your family, your phone, and your furry friends with life, electronic device, and pet health insurance.
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screen door and he said, Lord, what you need, boys? And they said, you know, all the others went and cashed out. 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It'll sit right here on this land. And you could leave town a rich man. And he said, boys, whatever you're offering, it won't be enough.

from Breaking Hearts on a Friday night. She's a Friday night heartbreaker. Here, raise a game player. You better do yourself a favor. The setting things right on a Sunday. What I love about Sunday. Country music's got you covered. 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

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It's very relatable. 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

0: He's already established as one of the best songwriters in Nashville. 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

0: It's very tongue-in-cheek. It's Riley Green's brand new one. Think As You Drunk. And that wasn't even an excuse that this guy could use. His name is Christopher. Christopher is a Florida man. Police showed up at his place of residence and they asked if he would be willing to go with them to the police station. And he very readily said yes. They got there. The police showed him some security footage from a place that had been robbed. And they asked him, you know, is that you in the security footage? Did you commit this robbery? And Christopher was like, oh, yeah, I remember that place. Yeah, that's me. I did it. He flat out admitted that he was the one who committed the robbery. So when the police went to go pick him up, they're like, it's not going to be that easy. He's not going to just tell us that he was the one who did it. I think Christopher is really serious about keeping his Florida man card. And sponsored by Progressive Insurance, protect your family, your phone, and your furry friends with life, electronic device, and pet health insurance.
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He just recently scored his 21st number one song, and not going to lie, I'm surprised that he only has 21 number one songs. I would have guessed that number to be a lot higher. That's Morgan Wallen.

0: 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She's like, I'm really busy. 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And Disney's like, yeah, anybody from your family would be fine.
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0: Welcome back to the Q-Mark Golf Invitational, Bob.
21: That's right, Marty.
0: Oh, sorry about that, Marty. I keep forgetting they asked us to announce golf. Well, Bob, it seems really up to par, but Q-Mart is a fair way to save money and super convenient when it comes to scoring a great deal on snacks, sandwiches, beer, tobacco products, liquor, and more. 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He's got his wallet ready, and he's stepping up to the register.
22: Yeah, that's a no-brainer, Marty. 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
21: look at that, Marty! 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It's a hole-in-one! I just can't stay quiet, Marty. Q-Mart is the best place to get savings on gas, groceries, beer, and liquor.
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23: After a long day, it may be tempting to sit your children in front of a TV or tablet to keep them occupied, but the Surgeon General warns that overdosing screens, especially when kids are younger, carries real cognitive and developmental risks. A new advisory stresses that excess screen use is linked to learning difficulties, developmental delays, and mental health issues. These effects can start in childhood and last into adulthood. According to the Surgeon General and other childhood health experts, children under 18 months should have no screen time. Those under 6 years old should have less than an hour every day. And 6 to 18-year-olds should have a max of 2 hours per day. To achieve these goals, parents should set clear limits with frequent check-ins, schedule screen-free activities and no-screen meal times, pay attention to what your kids are watching, and set a good example by modeling healthy behavior with your own digital habits. With this Medical Minute, I'm Alex Stone.
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9: It may be tempting to sit your children in front of a TV or tablet to keep them occupied, but the Surgeon General warns that overdosing screens, especially when kids are younger, carries real cognitive and developmental risks. A new advisory stresses that excess screen use is linked to learning difficulties, developmental delays, and mental health issues. These effects can start in childhood and last into adulthood. According to the Surgeon General and other childhood health experts, children under 18 months should have no screen time. Those under 6 years old should have less than an hour every day. And 6 to 18-year-olds should have a max of 2 hours per day. To achieve these goals, parents should set clear limits with frequent check-ins, schedule screen-free activities and no-screen meal times, pay attention to what your kids are watching, and set a good example by modeling healthy behavior with your own

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14: Time to long day, it may be tempting to sit your children in front of a TV or tablet to keep them occupied, but the Surgeon General warns that overdosing screens, especially when kids are younger, carries real cognitive and developmental risks. A new advisory stresses that excess screen use is linked to learning difficulties, developmental delays, and mental health issues. These effects can start in childhood and last into adulthood. According to the Surgeon General and other childhood health experts, children under 18 months should have no screen time. Those under 6 years old should have less than an hour every day. And 6 to 18-year-olds should have a max of 2 hours per day. To achieve these goals, parents should set clear limits with frequent check-ins, schedule screen-free activities and no-screen meal times, pay attention to what your kids are watching, and set a good example by modeling healthy behavior with your own digital habits. 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

0: Raylan James and Water at a Wedding. Hi there, I'm Bobby G. Well, if you're going to get to the movie theaters, everybody's excited about Spider-Man Brand New Day. Tom Holland is in theaters this weekend. A couple other movies, Above and Below is in theaters this weekend as well. So a couple of new movies there for you to check out this weekend.
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1: Bailey Zimmerman, and this is Where It Ends. Hi there, I'm Bobby G. Well, what more can this guy do? There is now a Morgan Wallen-themed Airbnb in Nashville that has rooms inspired by his songs. There's also a chair on the balcony with a sign that says, you are not Morgan Wallen. You won't get away with it. So please don't throw the chair

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18: After a long day, it may be tempting to sit your children in front of a TV or tablet to keep them occupied. But the Surgeon General warns that overdosing screens, especially when kids are younger, carries real cognitive and developmental risks. A new advisory stresses that excess screen use is linked to learning difficulties, developmental delays, and mental health issues. These effects can start in childhood and last into adulthood. According to the Surgeon General and other childhood health experts, children under 18 months should have no screen time. Those under 6 years old should have less than an hour every day. And 6 to 18-year-olds should have a max of 2 hours per day. To achieve these goals, parents should set clear limits with frequent check-ins, schedule screen-free activities and no-screen meal times, pay attention to what your kids are watching, and set a good example by modeling healthy behavior with your own digital habits. With this Medical Minute, I'm Alex Stone.
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0: 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I knew you. Hi, I'm Bobby G. Well, Parker McCollum postponed two shows because his wife is going to give birth. And Bailey Zimmerman, he also canceled the international leg of his tour. 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

Dustin Lynch and Easy to Love. Hi there, I'm Bobby G. Well, the kiddos going back to school, and parents a little relieved, but there's a lot of time involved, right? There's a new survey that said that parents found that simply just driving their kids to and from school and activities takes up an average of about 38 minutes every day. You ready for the finals? That's 6,858 minutes of your life every school year. Oh, my goodness.

0: Bailey Zimmerman and Chevy Silverado. Hi there, I'm Bobby G. So the military is doing some major renovations to Navy barracks all across the country. And I guess this could take years, so they're trying to figure out where the sailors are going to live. Considering hotels, RVs, well, even houseboats. Not a bad deal there.
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